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3: The Congress government in the center got rid of its own government because of a series of killings in Punjab, including many prominent people. So things had gone really bad in Punjab.
4: Congress party was trying to say that Akalis have to be defeated. You must not allow some other faction of the Akalis to prop up so that votes are divided.
5: They created this Frankenstein called Bhindranwala.

0: 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That's my moment of Sarah.
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6: New entrepreneurs came up. There was Dhirubhai Ambani. He was a rag to riches story. He built industries. He built, you know, the whole nylon business, the textile, and then, of course, then into petrochemical.
7: There were others like him. But he was by far the biggest and the most prominent of them all. He was also the most controversial because of his business methods. We did the stories on him as a success. We did a story of him under pressure. It was a churn that was taking place, and it led to lots of stories.

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3: Today at 15:45 hours, India conducted 3 underground nuclear tests.
4: Nobody expected that he would test within 3 months of taking over as Prime Minister.
5: Two more tests were conducted simultaneously on 13th May 1998.
4: Secretly fooled some of the best CIA experts, and that became the incredible story about the bomb makers, which made cover of India Today.

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2: Where the software engineer with a big idea meets the smart market analyst. Meets the cool UI UX designer. Meets the gifted content writer. Meets the talented photographer to create the big dream. The world comes together at Sharda University. So where are you?